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1: 68 today under sunny skies. Lows level out around 47 tonight. Clear skies. Ample sunshine expected tomorrow. Daytime highs approaching 68. Clouds on the increase Friday into Saturday with highs in the upper 60s. 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I'm meteorologist Laura Lockwood. 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
2: Bright sunshine today with a high of 68. Lows level off around 47 tonight, clear skies. Ample sunshine expected tomorrow, highs level off around 68. Temps near average, Friday and Saturday with highs in the upper 60s. 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I'm meteorologist Eric Height. Right now, it's 52 degrees.

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0: Buffalo 716. What's the deal? All my peoples in Toronto.
1: What up?

0: Put your back in it. What you waiting for? Put your back in it. What you waiting for? Put your back in it. What you waiting for? Put your back in it. What you waiting for? Put your back in it. What you waiting for?
1: Put your back in it. What you waiting for?
0: Put your back in it.

I typed a text to a girl I used to see, saying that I chose this cutie pie with whom I wanna be. And I apologize if this message gets you down. Then I CC'd every girl that I'd CC round town. And hate to see y'all frown, but I'd rather see her smiling. Witness all around me, true, but I'm no island, peninsula maybe. Makes no sense, I know crazy. Give up all this pussycat that's in my lap, no looking back. Spaceships don't come equipped with rearview mirrors. They dip as quick as they can. The atmosphere is now ripped. 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I'm glad it's night. So the light from the sun would not burn me on my bum when I shoot the moon. High jump the broom like a preemie out the womb. My partner yelling too soon. Don't do it. Reconsider. Read some litter. Sure on the subject. You sure? Fuck it. You know we got your back like chiropractic. 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Now hurry, hurry, go on to the altar. I know you ain't a pimp, but pimp, remember what I taught you. Keep your heart, three stacks. Keep your heart. Hey, keep your heart, three stacks. Keep your heart. Man, these girls are smart, three stacks. These girls are smart. Play your part. Play your

clothes off, take the problems off, take the armor off, take all the drama off. 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Know it's a lot on your mind, but I need your focus now.

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1: Bright sunshine today with a high of 68. Lows level off around 47 tonight. Clear skies. Ample sunshine expected tomorrow. Highs level off around 68. Temps near average. Friday and Saturday with highs in the upper 60s. 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I'm meteorologist Derek Height. Right now, it's 52 degrees.

Well, he is my final serenade. He is a gun and he is a blade. He is a picture that I saved for too long. He is my credit card and keys, and the reason I won't find peace. He is a song I should not complete.

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1: We're The Bridge. We got a little bit of this. A little bit of this. I'm going away to the country, don't wander off too far. And we definitely have this. 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

If you're in Buffalo, New York, make sure you go to the History Museum and see the installation from this band. It is absolutely fantastic. You just get lost in it. It's Goo Goo Dolls and new music from them. This is called Ocean.

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They're spelled D-I-I-V. 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
1: 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A little bit of this. And we definitely have this. 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
1: 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A little bit of this. And we definitely have this. 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

Never get tired of these guys. They're just so awesome, reinventing themselves all the time, but just always that little tongue-in-cheek and a little bit of a little tilted head to their music. We love them. They Might Be Giants. This is called Get Down.

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The entire album is amazing. 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It's called Disappearing Act. 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
2: 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And we definitely have this. 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

Serena Joy is the name of the song. Olivia Rodrigo is the artist, and we just love her, especially her song she did with Robert Smith. 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
2: 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A little bit of this. 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
2: 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A little bit of this. I'm going away to the country. Don't wander off too far. 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
2: 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A little bit of this. And we definitely have this. 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
1: 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Button down my anxious so I can wear it out. 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

If you're in Buffalo, New York, make sure you go to the History Museum and see the installation from this band. It is absolutely fantastic. You just get lost in it. It's Goo Goo Dolls and new music from them. This is called Ocean.

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never get tired of these guys. They're just so awesome, reinventing themselves all the time, but just always that little tongue-in-cheek and a little bit of a little tilted head to their music. We love them. They might be giants. This is called Get Down.

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He is my final serenade. 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

entire album is amazing. This is Beck and a track from that album. It's called Disappearing Act. 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
1: 68 today under sunny skies. Lows level out around 47 tonight. Clear skies. Ample sunshine expected tomorrow. Daytime highs approaching 68. Clouds on the increase Friday into Saturday with highs in the upper 60s. 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
1: The 11th annual Section 6 Hall of Fame Dinner will be held on December 3rd at the Columns in Elma. 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